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0: After ventilating the apartment, we now have zero readings. 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Command 70.
1: Okay, Command. 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Command's terminated, engine 1 for service, 2008.

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0: 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Person looks like he's sleeping. I'll call the station. I'll alert them. It's a white Sprinter type van.
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1: 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I did call the station.
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0: 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Panel box reset, command terminated.
1: Kitchen ventilated. 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

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Ladder 2, ALS 9, Medical Aid, 33 Park Avenue, Cross Street Lawndale Avenue and a dead end. 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
1: Okay, Engine 2. Engine 2 called in by the occupant at 14. They're not sure if it is a power line or not, but it is blocking multiple driveways. It was hit by the trash truck. They are no longer on scene.
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0: Right, let's pull up. 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Probably about St. Joe's, 2.1 miles.
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KZ-865, 1605, rescue off and down the assigned carrier frequency of 151.250, under the authority of the Federal Communications Commission. 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
0: On an update from 911. Asia is going to be located outside in the rear of 37 Congress Street by the dumpsters.
1: 6 has the update.
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0: Could you repeat the update?
1: 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Patients outside in the rear of 37 Congress Street by the dumpsters.
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1: 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You should get a call from the alarm company. Just let me know when you get it.
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0: 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Sorry, device 11.
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All companies be advised, in District 3, the street in front of number 7, Newcastle Drive, Royal Crest Apartments, is closed. The street in front of number 7, Newcastle Drive, Royal Crest Apartments, is closed. 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
0: We're on the scene investigating. We don't have anything in the area. We'll continue to look.
2: It's going to be up the hill under the awning right by the front doors.
0: Alright, we've just been informed by security that the patient's already been walked to the ER. We'll be in command.
2: Okay, the message.

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0: Nothing's responding.
1: Nothing, you're responding. 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In? Patient was already removed on arrival in the ER. Command's terminated. MPD at the scene.
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Elm Street Command, fire alarm. Fire alarm answering Elm Street Command. Slider 1 will be investigating apartment A at this address. Investigating apartment A at 1133.

0: 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Farley, Mansion Unit 6. Did you copy your on-scene?
1: Yes, sir. On-scene at 11:35.
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0: 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After the last one. I'm going to see nothing showing. The command investigating.
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0: Yeah, file him.
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0: 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I think 12:42.
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0: 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Ladder 2 will be in command.
1: Ladder 2 on scene, Sullivan Terrace North, 8-story residential, nothing showing. You're going to have command 1438.

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1: C4, we've got the companies responding to Sullivan Terrace North. We also have another alarms in the building call at 72 Lake Street, Pine Street Flats. We only have engine 5 going at this time.
2: I received. 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
2: Received. 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
1: Okay, on the message.
3: Just finally.
1: I love responding.

Ladder 1, alarms in the building. 72 Lake Street, Pine Street Flats, Cross Street, Pine Street and Lakeside Avenue. Ladder 1, alarms in the building. 72 Lake Street, Pine Street Flats, Cross Street, Pine Street and Lakeside Avenue. 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

0: 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Tell 56 Tyler Street, I'm going to divert you to the alarms in the building called 72 Lake Street, Pine Street Flats. Okay?
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0: Okay, Engine 3. Company's responding to 72 Lake Street. Be advised on a follow-up phone call update. We've got reports that the building's filling with smoke.
1: Repeat. 5 Athens. 5-1.
0: Okay, 5-1.
1: EMS 1, the file, I'm responding to 72 Lake Street. What was the update?
0: EMS 1, you're responding to 72 Lake Street. On an update, we have reports that the building's filling with smoke, also that the building has been evacuated.

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1: File, I'm answering EMS-1.
0: 72 Lake Street to five-story wood frame multiple dwelling. EMS-1 is Lake Street, come in.
1: Okay, EMS-1, five-story, multiple dwelling. You have command now at 1444.
2: Two to command.
3: Got it.
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0: Command of file.
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0: Hold the first engine and truck, heat on the stove, floor number 1.
1: Command, you're reporting food on the stove, holding the first engine and the first truck, releasing all of the companies, okay, C4?
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1: Okay, R2?
0: Ladder 1's on scene.
1: Ladder 1, you're on scene, R2, you have it. Okay, engine 5.
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0: 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They're responding.
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1: 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You're gonna be meeting the police.
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All companies be advised in this area road is now open between Highway Road and... In District West Ferry Road is now open between Highway Road and Westminster Drive. KCA 6947735.

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0: Ladder 3, ALS 9, Medical Aid. 8 Strawberry Bank Road, Unit 20, Partridge Berry, Cross Street Brook Village Road and a dead end. 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

0: 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Engine 2, Ladder 2, odor of gas inside. 13 Brenda Street, Cross Street, West Hollis Street, and Cheryl Street. Channel 2, 1808.
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0: Engine 4 calling fire alarm.
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0: We have better pinpoint on that location.
1: That's what the police told us, was that front parking lot. I'm assuming they're talking about the one off at Elm Street.
0: Three.

0: 打断他。
1: 放心，
0: 我放心。

0: Engine 4 filling fire alarm.
1: Engine 4.
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1: Police matter, both companies in service, 1955.

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